0: of slide it in and sneak it out. It's Whitesnake. It's 92.5 The Fox. I am Carl Cruzzi, you know, Florida, the fun stuff. Well, I found a fun story. There's a Florida man accused of stealing $3,000 in cinnamon rolls. I mean, damn, how many cinnamon rolls do you have to steal that's worth $3,000? And where do you put them? I don't know. Sounds like dude has some sticky fingers.
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8: 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Carl Cruzy is a man on a mission to get the lead out. 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

0: It's Priest. It's Love Bites. Well, if love's got you down, college football's back this weekend. Cincinnati's Classic Rock Station, 92.5 The Fox. I am Carl Cruz, and yeah, it's college football season. Kicks off this weekend, which explains why Bill Belichick's girlfriend is back in daycare.
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0: King of the nighttime world. It's Kiss. It's 92.5 The Fox. I am Carl Cruzy, and King of the Transformers has died. Well, the voice. Peter Cullen, he was the voice of Optimus Prime, you know, in Transformers. Police say there's nothing suspicious about his death, so... but his friends, they think there could be more than meets the eye.
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0: Well, you don't want to disrespect the Roadhouse. It's the Doors. 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I am Carl Cruzy. 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

0: Gonna crawl? Well, that could be a good night or a bad night. It's always a good night, 10 o'clock. And we roll the Zeppelin nonstop or 92.5 The Fox when we get the let out. I'm Carl Cruzy. I'm gonna crawl, wrapping up the week. Had some funk there in the middle with Crunge and kicked it off with Celebration Day. So a nice way to wrap up the week. Join me again starting Monday night. If it's 10 o'clock on The Fox, we're getting the let out. Get in
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0: Ah, Jesus just left Chicago. And the Pro Bowl just left the NFL. It's ZZ Top. Study 25 the Fox. I am Carl Kruse, and yes, the NFL, they've eliminated the Pro Bowl because nobody watched it. Of course, by that logic, shouldn't they do the same to the Jets? I guess it just made no sense to honor the league's best players by giving them an extra chance to get a concussion.
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1: 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Luckily, when it comes to caressing your ears with the soothing sounds of Led Zeppelin, Black Sabbath, Def Leppard, Lynyrd Skynyrd, and the cream of the crop in the rock music world, 92.5 The Fox has an app that stands above the rest. 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Come to think of it, the Fox Music Library is kind of like your garage. Loud, a little dusty, and full of treasures. 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

0: No, the cradle's going to rock all right, especially if there's a bow tie. It's Van Halen. It's 92.5 The Fox. I am Carl Cruzy. Today was National Bow Tie Day. And no, I did not participate. Bow ties remind me of Pee Wee Herman. Like, especially when it's on somebody by themselves in a movie theater.
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0: Highway Star? 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It's Deep Purple. 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Nothing left but leftovers. 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

0: talk shows in the... 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
0: By the Fox, Carl Cruzy is a man on a mission to get the lead out. 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These aren't just songs. They're moments in time. The music that's been with you through the good and the bad. The music that connects us all in one big rock family. Cincinnati's Classic Rock. 92.5 The Fox. I'm gonna... 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
2: 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Led Zeppelin, Get the Lead Out. 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
2: 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They're moments in time. The music that's been with you through the good and the bad. 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
7: A Better Life with Dr. Sanjay Gupta.
8: Could the way you think about getting older actually change how you age? Sounds far-fetched, but stay with me here. Yale researcher named Becca Levy found that people who hold positive views about aging live on average 7.5 years longer than those who don't. 7.5 years. That's a bigger impact than quitting smoking. Now, believing it alone isn't magic. As author Nir Eyal puts it in his new book, Beyond Belief, your beliefs become your biology by way of behavior. In other words, if you believe you can grow and get stronger at any age, you are then more likely to eat right, to exercise, and keep learning, and your body reaps those rewards. So the next time you catch yourself saying, I'm too old for this, knock it off. The story you tell yourself and the actions that follow, those things matter far more than you think. I'm Dr. Sanjay Gupta, helping you live a better life.
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0: 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These aren't just songs. They're moments in time. The music that's been with you through the good and the bad. 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

0: Right on from AC/DC, 92.5, The Fox. Going to be a lot of riders out this weekend, I bet. Should be a pretty good weekend for that. And pretty much anything else outdoors, if you don't mind a little heat, as long as you got maybe a cold brewski nearby, that's all good. Well, hopefully you know that last week we had Beer Week going on, where $25 gets you 50 to spend at great places all around town that serve up a delicious beverage of the beer variety, and sometimes food and other things to go along with it, too. So if I were you, I would take a look through. 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

0: Metallica, 92.5 The Fox. Metallica always has really cool, creative ways of engaging with their fans, and this is one of many ways they're doing it. As you probably know, Metallica getting ready for their big bunch of shows they're doing at the Sphere in Las Vegas. And if you're planning to go to one of those shows, you got some homework to do. They want you to appear on the walls of the Sphere. They're looking for you, the fans, to send in photos of yourselves from previous Metallica gigs. Out in front of the stage, in the crowd, outside the venue, at a meet and greet, whatever. If you got the photos, they want you on the screen. It was so you can see it with your own eyes when you attend the Metallica gig in Las Vegas. So if you're attending the shows this year, 2026, you have till September 13th to get your photos into Metallica.com. If you're going to one of the shows next year, they'll have another chance for you to send in photos a little bit later on. Metallica's run at the Sphere gets underway October 1st.
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0: It's the Nuge, dude. Just what the doctor ordered, 92.5 The Fox. And by the way, you can check out Ted Nugent live at the Lawrenceburg Event Center on September 19th. It's coming up here pretty soon. 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We got St. Cecilia Festival coming up. 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Eric Clapton, of course, legend, taking over Heritage Bank Center on September 8th. We got Dokken with Lita Ford, Lynch Mob coming up here soon, John Waite, Stryper, and Cheap Trick all on the list. 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

0: It's Ozzy 92.5 The Fox with Hellraiser. And if you lived through the 80s, it was all about being hair raising instead, like making your hair as high and mighty and poofy as possible. Man, that took a lot of work. I pulled it off most days, but whew, took a long time to get ready. Anyway, perhaps you can revisit some of that tonight. Paradise Brewing on Beachmont Avenue in Anderson Township. They're having an 80s night tonight from 5 to close. It sounds like a lot of fun. They will feature lots of great 80s music. Dress up is encouraged. You know, leg warmers, shoulder pads, mullets, all that good stuff. Rock concert t-shirt man. And a best costume prize where the winner picks out an item from the merch rack. Wait, costume? These weren't costumes to us. They were a way of life. Unless you want to dress up like a Rubik's Cube or some such thing. Or Max Headroom. Whatever. Anyway, get creative and have some fun tonight at Paradise Brewing on Beachmont Avenue.
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1: 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The music that's been with you through the good and the bad. 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I'm gonna. 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

0: Van Halen, where have all the good times gone? 92.5 The Fox. And where has the summer gone? I mean, you blink an eye and suddenly it seems like it's over. Kids are back in school. I know there's still technically some summer left, but not much. But still plenty of time to get out, and it's going to feel like summer this weekend for sure. So explore perhaps the Cincinnati Zoo and Botanical Garden on this lovely evening. They're having a special evening tour starting at 6 o'clock tonight, so you can learn more about wildlife behavior in the evening. Or maybe a good day to go out and hit some of these pools and splash around. Aqua Adventures Land Evolution, that's open till Labor Day, September 7th. And then we got Soak City at Kings Island. That's also open through Labor Day weekend.
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0: It's Billy Idol, 92.5, The Fox with White Wedding. By the way, Billy Idol, backed with his longtime guitarist Steve Stevens, has re-recorded that song in a new version, in which Stevens plays an acoustic guitar, and there's a drum machine as part of it, too. So you can find that on YouTube if you're so inclined. But meantime, Billy Idol, busy with his Hot Child in the City, taking over Blue Live Theater inside Fountain Blue, Las Vegas, as of this weekend, and he's running through early September. So it marks the fourth venue in Vegas that he has done a residency, following House of Blues, the Pearl at the Palms Casino Resort, and the Cosmopolitan Hotel. Billy loves him some Vegas.
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2: 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You hit a ball in the gap, run. Boom, coming in hot.
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4: 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Carl Cruzy is a man on a mission to get the lead out. Plant Page, Jones, and Bonham. 15 minutes of musical wizardry from one of the most influential bands in rock history. 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
5: A better life with Dr. Sanjay Gupta.
6: Imagine a best friend who is always available, never judges you, and never asks for anything in return. Sounds pretty good, right? Well, that's essentially the promise of AI companions, and some people think they could help solve the loneliness epidemic. But many experts think these non-human companions could actually make things worse. And here's why. Real connection does require real vulnerability. The risk that the other person might disagree with you or see you differently. AI often removes that risk entirely. As one MIT professor put it, AI offers connection without vulnerability, which can feel good in the moment, no doubt, but it doesn't really nourish you. AI has plenty of good uses, but it is no substitute for a deep, enduring, complicated friendship. So text your friend, call your mom, make some plans this weekend. I'm Dr. Sanjay Gupta, helping you live a better life.
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4: 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These aren't just songs. They're moments in time. The music that's been with you through the good and the bad. The music that connects us all in one big rock family. 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

keeping you in a constant state of juvenile delinquency. Hey, we're just doing our part. 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

0: 92.5 The Fox there with Iron Maiden, who will have a big year as they're going to be inducted into the Rock and Roll Hall of Fame, finally. But they won't be at the induction ceremony in November in Los Angeles. Why? Well, because they already had a tour scheduled for Australia and New Zealand. But they do have some that will be representing them, like drummer Nico McBrain, who is still technically a member of the band, even though he retired from touring a few years ago. And their ex-singer Blaze Bailey will be there, and ex-guitarist Dennis Stratton will all be at the Rock and Roll Hall of Fame induction to represent the band, along with some family members of some of the late members. Paul Di'Anno and Clive Burr will also be at the Rock Hall induction in November.
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5: 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This place is known to be overrun with earworms. Good luck getting this one out of your head.

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0: one of the many incredible shows we got to be a part of in the 2026 concert season, which by no means is even close to done. A lot of great shows still to come. And as a matter of fact, we're sitting on a few here that could be announced. Well, one of them could be announced Monday. If everything goes as planned, fingers crossed, and if that gets announced, we'll have some very, very happy Fox family members, okay? Just trust me on that one. And there's another one off in the distance as well, which would be pretty awesome. I wish I could just put it all out there, but there are rules to the game, so we got to wait until we get approval to do such, but we could have one of those announcements Monday morning. We could. I don't know that it's 100% yet. If it's not Monday, hopefully soon, okay? You definitely want to keep your eyes on the Fox concert calendar presented by Beachmont Toyota, the ultimate experience. Because there's always great shows and great choices for you there, even as those colder months roll in. It's an excuse to get us outside from our slumber and enjoy some great music. So check out the calendar, find some shows. And all you need is there for you. All the links, all the info. 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

0: Ozzy's rocking our Saturday 92.5 The Fox, Cincinnati's classic rock. You may have heard me talking about the new experiences with Ozzy. They kind of really opened things up and started showing off a little bit of this. Not just speak anymore, it's actual things you can see now. This whole experience, which is going on at Universal in Orlando and I believe out in Hollywood as well. This is not just another haunted house. No, this is Ozzy, the Prince of Darkness, haunted house for their Halloween Horror Nights 2026. Now, it opens, it opened yesterday. It's going to run through November 1st. The one in Orlando opened yesterday. The one in Hollywood opens, like, on Wednesday, September 3rd. Is that Wednesday? Thursday? Sometime soon. Okay, all inspired by Ozzy's career. Pulling from all 13 of his solo albums. And I was looking through stuff, and there's some really cool merch attached to this as well. I saw a black hat, little devil on there that I might want to grab. Either way, if you're looking for something really cool, a little trip, if you're heading down to Orlando, or maybe you're going to be out in the Hollywood, then you should check that out for sure, as it is now up and rolling, at least in Orlando, and this week in Hollywood. Cool stuff. From Ozzy, whose legacy lives on and on and on. Jimmy, Rush, Badco, all coming up. 92.5 The Fox, Cincinnati's classic rock.
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I really can't believe. I mean, it sounds further away, but when I looked at the calendar, it was like, man, it is like literally a little more than a week away until Eric Clapton is hitting the Heritage Bank Center. We're going to have free tickets for you to win all this week. I'll get you the details on that in the next 20 minutes. And remember, we're going to be out and about as well. I'll get you all that info coming up and some Clapton now on the Fox.

0: Cincinnati's classic rock, 92.5 The Fox, Ronnie James, fronting Rainbow. Hope your weekend's going great so far. My name's Chris Elliott. We're getting ready for Eric Clapton. Just heard him a little while ago, a few minutes ago. And September 8th, Heritage Bank Center, he'll be performing live. And we have more free tickets for you all this week with the Fox 3-Way. You can enter your three songs that you would like me to play for you. Okay? You don't get one request, you get three requests. 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And if I do play yours back this week, you win those tickets for Clapton. And then when you win those tickets, we want you to definitely stop into the Holy Grail right there in the banks, because we're going to have a little pre-show party going on. I'll be doing my show out there live on September 8th. 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Of course, we want you to be fueled up for Clapton. 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

0: The Colts, 92.5 The Fox, rocking your weekend. It is Chris hanging out and getting ready for another great sweet deal. And I am speaking straight to my comic book fans, my Star Wars, Lord of the Rings, House of the Dragon, The Boys, whatever it may be, okay? 16th Annual Cincinnati Comic Expo. Cincinnati's largest comic and pop culture event. 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You'll get it for $51.55. Yeah, that's going to save you a bunch of money. You can use that towards, I don't know, if you got to pay for some autographs, whatever it may be. Hayden Christensen's going to be there of Star Wars fame and a whole lot of other celebrities. So, again, get that sweet deal starting on Monday morning at 9 a.m., just $51.55 for your weekend adult admission for the 16th Annual Cincinnati Comic Expo, September 25th through the 27th. We'll be out there live on the 25th. It's going to be fun, man. Looking forward to it. It's 92.5 The Fox. 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

0: Cincinnati's classic rock. It is 92.5 The Fox Heart. You know, I've been round and round on the Scorpions and their movie that is out there but has never been released and no one knows what's happened to it. Well, Heart also in the movie space. I think everyone's doing a biopic these days. But there is a feature film and a documentary project in development about Heart and focusing, of course, on Anne and Nancy. I'm not sure where they are in the process. I don't believe they've cast anyone. However, there's been some rumors about Florence Pugh of Avengers and Thunder. What was it? Thunderbolts. She was also in Oppenheimer as Anne, and Elle Fanning as Nancy Wilson. I don't know. I don't know if I can see that, but maybe you can. That's just rumors at this point. There's nothing hardcore on it. Nothing finalized. Don't even know where they are in the development process. But know that at some point, it should be coming out. Unless they're going to treat it like the Scorpions, and then they'll put a trailer out, and we'll never see it. I'll keep my eyes on it, though. Okay? Let's see. Some GNR, some Boston, Kenny Wayne, and Rob and the Boys from Judas Priest coming up. It's 92.5 The Fox.
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0: 92.5, the Fox, Cincinnati's classic rock, The Priest. It's Chris jumping out of here, the Luna Man, and his flowing locks, ready to jump in next and take you up to 10 o'clock. That is when the Red Rocker takes over every Saturday. It's Sammy's Top Rock Countdown, different theme. Kind of like the Classic Rock Cafe with Laura Steele. And Sammy picking out some tunes for us this evening from 10 to midnight. I can't mention Sammy without mentioning our other rock star on the weekends. One of the best, Alice Cooper. Every single Sunday from 7 to midnight, Alice's Attic. Great stories and even better music he pulls out each week. So make sure you check that out. You got a lot of weekend left, so enjoy every bit of it. And I hope you spend a lot of that time rocking with us here on 92.5 The Fox. Remember, Monday, we kick into new sweet deals for you for the Comic Expo, 9 a.m. And we'll have Eric Clapton tickets to give away as well with the Fox 3-Way. And maybe, just maybe, a concert announcement. It's a maybe. It's a 50-50. I don't know. But we'll see. And if we do, we do. If we don't, hopefully soon. But it could happen Monday morning with Laura Steele. All right, enjoy the weekend. It's 92.5 The Fox, Cincinnati's classic rock.
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0: Handsome Tesla. They were in concert just on Wednesday night with Motley Crue, and I bet you were there. How are you, my friends? Luna, man, checking in, saying hello, bringing on your Saturday night. Had some time off last week. Went, did some hiking at Acadia National Park in Maine. Never been there before. I highly recommend you're looking for some place to go to get away. That would be the spot. On the way, classic rock tonight rolls on. You and I will jump on some Blue Oyster Cult. How about some Rolling Stones, Eddie Money in there? And, of course, the party goes on. Oktoberfest happening at Germania Society on Kemper Road in Coleraine. If you're going, take us along via that free Fox app all weekend.
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6: 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Luckily, when it comes to caressing your ears with the soothing sounds of Led Zeppelin, Black Sabbath, Def Leppard, Lynyrd Skynyrd, and the cream of the crop in the rock music world, 92.5 The Fox has an app that stands above the rest. 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

0: 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Let us know where you are listening on the job so we can show up and give you the big cool down. Luna, man, hanging with you tonight, bringing all the classic rock. You and I will jump on some Rush. How about some Steve Miller Band and Jimi Hendrix? We'll do it next on The Fox.
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8: 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The Fox. The grill's hot, the music's loud. Sounds like a Fox kind of party. 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

0: 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What up, Luna, man? Kicking it with you here tonight on your Saturday night. Glad to have you along. Big weekend for FC. They are on the road taking on Nashville on their turf, the 8th game of the entire month of August. That's a lot of soccer. Kickoff at 8:30. Hopefully going to come back with a big win. And it will be a tough game as Nashville is at the top of the heap in first place. Good luck, FC, tonight. On the way, we'll jump on some Ozzy, throw in some Lynyrd Skynyrd and Tom Petty, ready to roll next on The Fox.
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9: 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So 92.5 The Fox, Carl Cruzy is a man on a mission to get the lead out. Plant Page, Jones, and Bonham. 15 minutes of musical wizardry from one of the most influential bands in rock history. Led Zeppelin, Get the Lead Out. 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

0: 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Luna Man kicking it with you tonight, bringing on the classic rock in the heat. It's back. We'll get on some Joan Jett, try to cool off with some Black Crowes and Van Halen. Ready to roll next on your Saturday night.
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